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That's 2 p.m. US Eastern for 2 hours. I play familiar songs from different decades, including the odd current track or two. I also include some of those lesser-known tracks that those other radio stations have completely forgotten about. There are all sorts of different features which I mix up each week, but the Motown Triple Play is one feature that is absolutely guaranteed in every show. I present the Flashback Gold Beatles shows 3 times a year in April and August, and the All Request show in December, where you get to choose those Beatles and solo Beatles songs. 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

Hello, this is Terry Plasma, and I just dropped in to tell you about a show that you can hear on Phoenix Radio every Tuesday, Wednesday, Thursday, and Friday from 10 a.m. UK. That's 5 on the east coast of the States. The show's called The Selection, and is presented by both myself and Sue Morgan. Sue will be here on Tuesdays and Thursdays, myself on Wednesdays and Fridays, and we'll both have a rich mix of music and features to keep you entertained across the morning. In the first hour, we'll have a top 10 at 10. Could be from either side of the pond. It will be from this time back then. Can you work out where then is? In the second hour of the show, amongst other things, we'll have 3 gentle songs in the coffee break. And the third hour, well, that's all down to you and the songs you fancy listening to. The Selection, Tuesday through Friday from 10 to 1 in the UK, 5 to 8 on the east coast of the States. We'd love to see you.

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The next, Terry Clasper dives into the UK side of the decade. 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

Hello, everyone. It's Thad Zaremba. I'm the host of Standard Time, which is heard right here on the Phoenix Radio, Thursdays, 6 p.m. in the U.K. That's 1 o'clock in the afternoon here in the East Coast of the United States. 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

everybody. I'm Amanda, and I'm here to tell you about my Sunday show called Such a Good Feeling. In this show, I'll be playing loads of music from the 80s and the 90s, a few more modern songs, and also some older songs from the 60s and the 70s. 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

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Hello, this is Adrian Picton, and every Tuesday afternoon I like to welcome you to the Tuesday Music Club. 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

0: Russia.
1: In the immortal words of Cole Porter, anything goes. And that's certainly the case every Friday at 4 p.m. when I'll bring you 2 hours of whatever takes our fancy. There might be a bit of Frank Sinatra. And now the Deep Purple. Or how about a bit of Burl Ives?
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It's not just about the love songs, it's about the songs you love, whether fast, slow, rocky, mellow, soulful, jazzy, or anything else you like. 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

closet. Could you relate to our quarter track tape? You know, the band performs in the nude. He said, uh-uh, don't.

I'm Martin Miles, and I'm here to tell you about my show on the one and only Phoenix Radio. 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

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It's not just about the love songs, it's about the songs you love, whether fast, slow, rocky, mellow, soulful, jazzy, or anything else you like. Your requests are welcome and your company would be delightful. The third and final hour, the music does the talking, far better and more articulately than I ever can, and that's the quiet hour. 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

Like what's happening? He's too much. Right, daddy, right. Hi-yo, dinosaur. Right, daddy, right. Get him, man.

This is Herbie Allen, and let me ask you, are you looking for something to cure you of whatever ails you? Had a rough day, rough week, month, or maybe you're just looking for a show that has a lot of good music? Whatever your reason, how about joining me every Thursday at 4 p.m. UK time, 11 a.m. Eastern, for your weekly herbal remedy. This show will feature 2 hours of great music from primarily the 50s through the 90s, but I will play some more modern music as well. In addition, I also have features including Keeper Sweet, where I play either a surprise original or a cover version of a song, and you let me know if you think it should be a keeper or not. I also have Same Title Different Song, where I will play at least 2 songs that share the same title. I also take your requests via email, phone, telegram, or text, so there are many ways of getting a hold of me. Once again, that's the Weekly Herbal Remedy with me, Herbie Allen, every Thursday at 4 p.m. UK time, 11 a.m. Eastern, right here on the station playing more music, Phoenix Radio.

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It was a moonlit night in old Mexico. I walked alone between some old adobe haciendas. Suddenly, I heard the plaintive cry of a young Mexican girl.

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From 8-10pm UK time, usually that's 3-5pm Eastern, we're bringing you two brilliant takes on the era. One week, Rachel Walk takes the 70s across the Atlantic, celebrating the sounds, stories and characters that shaped America. The next, Terry Clasper dives into the UK side of the decade. Glam, glitz and legends all. Two presenters, two perspectives, one sensational 70s soundtrack. 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
1: And welcome to the start of our live programming for this Sunday, the 27th of September. This is Early Doors. I'm Richard Bartholomew, and this is Barbara Dixon, because she's 79 today.

Barbara Dixon's take on Bridge Over Troubled Water. I like her version of that song, I must admit. And played because today it is her 79th birthday. And I know it definitely is her 79th birthday, rather than would have been, because we're off to see her at the end of next month, so she better still be around anyway. But this is Early Doors. I'm Richard Bartholomew, and thank you very much indeed for joining me. And if you'd like to make any requests, not only for people who've got birthdays in the coming week, but for anything, just let me know. And you know all the methods of letting me know by now. There's Telegram and Mastodon. I was going to say Instagram there for a minute. I don't know why I was going to say that. Telegram and Mastodon. There's our website at www.phoenixradio1208.com. We'll get some texting numbers. And there's email as well, of course, richard@phoenixradio1208.com. But as I mentioned, playing songs from people who've got birthdays in the coming week. Also got a couple of features as well. But one of those people, would have had a birthday, he would have also been 79 today, is Meat Loaf.

Meatloaf, because he was born on this day back in 1947. Sadly, no longer with us. And two out of three ain't bad. And good morning, Terry. And Terry just commenting that song has stood the test of time. It certainly has, for me anyway. It's a brilliant, brilliant song. So I hope you enjoyed that. I like quite a lot of other Meatloaf stuff as well, but that's possibly definitely one of my favourites by him. Okay, who else is around? Oh, Paul. Paul is just about around anyway. Paul David, because he'll be disappearing in a couple of minutes' time for the cricket. But thank you very much indeed, Paul, first for being here for the start of the show, and also listening via Mixcloud when time permits. And speaking about Mixcloud, Chris Maddox will be listening via Mixcloud as well. So thank you for that. And Patsy's there. Thank you, Patsy, Janet, and Terry, and Rhonda as well. Thank you, one and all. Okay, another birthday person with a birthday later on in the week is Jennifer Rush. And when it's Jennifer Rush, it tends to be this song, No Apologies.

Rhonda says that is just good. That song, Jennifer Rush, because she has a birthday this week, and The Power of Love. I'd like to say good morning to Carol and Alan as well. Thank you very much indeed. If I remember rightly, Terry was saying to you on Friday, Carol, at least we got a weekend without any contentious football taking place, and you're probably right about that as well. Should I say boring old internationals? Yes, I should. For me, anyway. But no real football on this weekend. And also, a very good morning. I forgot to say good morning to Dave Sheridan. And Dave's got the first request in the list today, and he's asked for The Cars and Drive.

Drive from the Cars, requested by Dave, so thank you for that, Dave. Nice mellow tune for this Sunday morning early doors with me, Richard Bartholomew. Peter Wilkins has joined us as well, so thank you very much indeed, Peter. And yes, we're doing not too badly, thank you, and hope you and everyone else are in fine fettle too. Terry was just commenting that in the lack of football, the absence of football, because it's a beautiful day down in his neck

Long may it continue for you. Okay, because Paul, which when he wrote to me earlier on, Paul was saying, this is officially the last day of summer because it's the end of the cricket season in the UK, which is why he's away at the moment. Okay, another request coming up. This is for Patsy. And I hope you don't mind me playing the live version, Patsy, because well, I prefer the live version of the song because I feel it has more feel to it. My apologies if you don't agree. This is Dan Fogelberg and leader of the band.

leader of the band from Dan Fogelberg, requested by Patsy, and I hope that live version was okay, Patsy. Personally, I prefer that to the studio version. And like you, Rhonda, I like a lot of live versions, live performances as well. It always amuses, it does always amuse me how slow audiences can be sometimes to actually recognize the song that's coming up. It's well into the song before they start applauding, and I've always find that quite amusing. Okay, one song left before this hour's feature, which, oh yes, it's Ballads from the 1990s is this hour's feature, but this definitely isn't from the 1990s, but it's been requested by Chris. Bit of Neil Diamond and Song Song Blue.

Neil Diamond for Chris Maddox over there in Brewer in Maine. He'll be listening via the Mixcloud link. Song Blue, of course. And as I said before that, it's leading into this hour's feature, which is going to be, or it's going to be, it is, not going to be, it is, ballads from the 1990s, starting off with Lone Star.

It's from the 1990s for this hour's feature, and that of course was Sophie B. Hawkins and As I Lay Me Down. In the middle we had Robbie Williams with Angels, and we kicked it off with Lone Star and Amazed. And I'm glad to say that all three songs seem to go down quite well, so I'm pleased about that. And also pleased that Amanda's joined me. Good morning, Amanda, and I hope you're doing well as well. And see you enjoyed that last song, and you possibly enjoy this next one as well. Actually, we're stuck in the 90s, we're also in the 90s, not stuck in the 90s, for this next song, because Gordon Sumner has a birthday this week. Sting, of course, and this is Shape of My Heart.

75 this week, Sting and Shape of My Heart. And Terry's saying, must be Sunday morning. He's having a sing along and have a big mug of tea, Yorkshire tea, in fact. Actually, we vary between Yorkshire tea and Scottish tea. I primarily taste the same, I think. But yes, enjoy your tea, Terry. Imagine that's not the first mug of the day. Okay, I say 75 is Sting this week, and a bit younger than Sting. 52 years old this week is Keith Duffy, member of Boyzone.

Janice had a lovely record, Baby Can I Hold You, from Boyzone, because Keith Duffy has a birthday this week, as does Marilyn McCoo, who, until she left with her husband Billy Davis, they're both founder members, or I say founder, I think they were founder members as well, Fifth Dimension. Anyway, she has a birthday this week, and Never My Love.

lead single with Fifth Dimension, Marilyn McCoo's birthday this week, as it is Ben E. King and Stand By Me.

0: everybody. I'm Amanda, and I'm here to tell you about my Sunday show called Such a Good Feeling. In this show, I'll be playing loads of music from the 80s and the 90s, a few more modern songs, and also some older songs from the 60s and the 70s. At the start of the second hour, there'll be a chart, and there's loads of room for your requests. 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
1: When I was growing up, Sunday tea in our house was something special. 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I'll be there. Hope to see you there too, round Terry's tea table, for tea time at Terry's, right here on Phoenix Radio.
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And this is our tour of Early Doors with myself, Richard Bartholomew. Just reminding you that you're listening to songs from people with birthdays in the coming week, along with your requests, of course. And if you want to send more of them in to me, there's still space, plenty of space. Well, an hour's worth of space anyway. Richard@phoenixradio1208.com is the email address. And there's Telegram and Mastodon as well, of course. But we're going to start the hour off with somebody else who's got a birthday this week, and born a long time ago, Johnny Mathis and Misty.

Johnny Mathis. Misty, born back in 1935. And 10 years later, this next artist was born. She heard him being interviewed on a radio show earlier on. In fact, it was last Sunday. So I suppose it's earlier on last week. But Don McLean, potentially interesting guy, and he's still making albums as well. And here he is with Vincent. Starry.

As Terry said, a superb Don McLean song there, Vincent, of course. And you can possibly look forward to hearing American Pie on Terry's show this afternoon, because he didn't really have time to play it on the Sensational 70s last night due to all the requests he had. But yeah, it's another good Don McLean, and I totally agree with Terry. The only version of American Pie to play is the long version, but still. Okay, one more request before we start with, one more song before we start with some requests, and back to the early 60s, because Helen Shapiro has a birthday this week, and you don't know me.

Alan Shapiro, and You Don't Know. In days when songs were really short, well, really short compared to today anyway, but that was back in 1961, and I remember that coming out. I was, what, 8 at the time. But okay, we're getting on to some requests, as I say, and the first is for Patsy, and a year later than that Helen Shapiro song was this Brian Hyland song, Sealed With A Kiss.

Sealed with a Kiss from Brian Hyland and requested by Patsy. And I know it's going to be anathema to a lot of people, but I also like the Jason Donovan version of that as well. It's a lovely song. Okay, time for a request from Dave. And he's asked for some Kool & the Gang and Cherish.

0: by Chris Maddox. It's Peter Gabriel there, from the mid-80s rather. But we're going back earlier than that for this week's, bit early for the half hour, but I'm going to start it now anyway. But we're going back a bit earlier than mid-80s for this week's 3-2-1, which is the top three from this week in a past year. I like all three of these songs again, and certainly number two is one of my favourite all-time songs, but we're going back 55 years.
1: 1971.

0: top three in the UK from this week back in 1971. And at number three, of course, we had Nancy Sinatra and Lee Hazelwood and Did You Ever. And at number two, the great Rod Stewart. Well, that's not a great word. It's a great Maggie May by Rod Stewart. I do like a lot of his stuff, mind you. And number one there, of course, for the Tams and Hey Girl, Don't Bother Me. Well, several people seem to enjoy that. I certainly did. So we'll have another top three next week. But in the meantime, we're going to have another request just now from Patsy, from Gladys Knight and the Pips and the mid-70s and The Way We Were and Try to Remember.
1: Hey, you know, everybody's talking about the good old days, right? Everybody, the good old days, the good old days. Well, let's talk about the good old days. Come to think of it, as bad as we think they are, these will become the good old days for our children. But why don't we try to remember?

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Try to remember. And if you remember, then follow. Oh, why does it seem that the past is always better? We look back and we think the winters were warmer, the grass was greener, the skies were bluer, and smiles were

The Empress of Soul, requested by Patsy. Gladys Knight and the Pips, of course, and Where We Were and Try to Remember. Okay, it's time to go back to some birthday people for the rest of the show now, because we've only got, what, about a quarter of an hour to go. I'm going to start off because it's Herb Fame's birthday this week, or he's the Herb in Peaches and Herb. Reunited, love this song.

are reunited from Peaches and Herb Kids Herb, Herbie Fame's birthday this week. As it is, would have been Jim Diamond. I should have known better.

Well, it's also Paul Burgess's birthday this week. Here's the drummer with 10cc when this was recorded. Dreadnought Holiday, of course.

it's time for me to get out of here. Thank you very much indeed for listening, and please stay tuned for Amanda at the top of the hour with a couple of hours of such a good feeling. But I'm going to leave you with Bachmann Turner Overdrive, because on this day back in 1943, Randy Bachmann was born. You ain't seen nothing yet. Thanks again. Bye.

When I was growing up, Sunday tea in our house was something special. Various members of the family were present, or even family friends, sitting round a table, talking about the week you've had, or maybe the week that you've got coming up, what you're looking forward to, what's been happening, and just generally catching up with one another. Terry's recreating that for you, here on Phoenix Radio, every Sunday afternoon, between 4pm and 7pm in the UK, that's 11am and 2pm on the East Coast of America. It will include great music, some features, and of course, it's Terry, so lots of great chat. I'll be there. Hope to see you there too, round Terry's tea table, for tea time at Terry's, right here on Phoenix Radio.

Hello, everybody, and welcome to Such a Good Feeling. That, to begin the show with, was Sophie Ellis-Bextor and Crying at the Discotheque. Good song, that one is. Hello to Rhonda, who was tuned in. Glad you're listening. And Patsy is also tuned in as well. 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And there's a Mastodon and email, which are both Amanda at phoenixradio1208.com. And the Mastodon has got an extra at the beginning of it. There'll be the chart at the start of the second hour, which is going to be the top five songs from this week in New Zealand in 1984. So let's continue with this one from the Beach Boys.

Well, we had, first of all, a song by the Beach Boys, Surfing USA, and also the Four Tops and Reach Out, I'll Be There. Well, I'm now going to play a request for Patsy. She wants to hear a song by ELO and Take It to the Moon.

that was a request for Patsy Graham. It was ELO and it was Ticket to the Moon. Hello to Chris Maddox, who is tuned in. Glad you're listening. He sent some requests, so I'm going to play one of them now. He wants to hear Luke Bryan and Luke Combs and Find Us, Keep Us.

that was a request for Chris Maddox, Luke Bryan, and Luke Combs, and Find Us, Keep Us. Well, let's have this one now from Amy Grant.

0: Well, we had, first of all, Amy Grant and Baby Baby. Rhonda enjoyed that one. So glad you liked it. Yeah, it's a really good one from her. And then after that, it was a song by Luther Vandross and Janet Jackson. And the best things in life are free. Well, coming up in a minute, it's going to be the Heritage Chart Song of the Week.
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That was Bryan Adams, The Ballad of Terry Fox. And that was the Heritage Chart Song of the Week. You can hear the new Heritage Chart Song after me at 2 p.m. UK time. And Rhonda liked that song, so glad you enjoyed it. Yep, it is a good, catchy song. Well, let's have this one now from the Jackson 5.

That was a couple of good songs. First of all, the Jackson 5 and Blame It on the Boogie, and also Lynn Anderson and Rose Garden. So I'm going to now play a request for Rhonda. She wants to hear a song from the brilliant Pet Shop Boys from the bilingual album this is from. This is Before.

Well, that was a double play from the brilliant Pet Shop Boys. First of all, it was a request for Rhonda, which was Before, from the album Bilingual from 1996. And then I was looking at the album, so I decided to play another one from that album that I hadn't heard for a while, which was Up Against It. And Rhonda also enjoyed that song. Well, let's have this one now from Avril Lavigne.

That was, first of all, Avril Lavigne and What the Hell, and then also Bruno Mars and The Lazy Song. Nice catchy one that is. Well, I'm now going to play another request for Chris Maddox. Before I play that though, Rhonda enjoyed that last song, so glad you liked it. This is for Chris Maddox though, Carter Faith, with White Florist, Nothing Better to Do.

0: That was a request for Chris Maddox. Caught a Faith with Wyatt Flores and Nothing Better to Do. So coming up in a minute, it's going to be time for the chart.
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0: Well, it's now time for the chart, so I'm going to play the top five songs from this week in New Zealand in 1984. So I'm going to begin with a number five song, which is going to be by Ray Parker Jr. It is Ghostbusters.
3: 1984.
4: Number five.

0: That was the number five song, Ray Parker Jr. and Ghostbusters. So, we're going to have the number four now. The Pointer Sisters, Jump For My Love.
1: Number four.

0: That was The Pointer Sisters and Jump For My Love. Well, we're going to have the number three now. This is going to be from Bruce Springsteen, Dancing in the Dark.
1: Number three.

0: That was the number three song, Bruce Springsteen and Dancing in the Dark. So we're going to have the number two song, which is going to be U2, Pride in the Name of Love.
1: Number two.

0: That was the number two song. It was U2 and Pride in the Name of Love. Okay, so let's have the number one song now from this week in New Zealand in 1984. Frankie Goes to Hollywood and Two Tribes.
1: Number one.
2: The air attack warning sounds like this is the sound.

That was the number one song from this week in New Zealand in 1984. It was Frankie Goes to Hollywood and Two Tribes. Well, not a bad top five. And next week, the chart is going to be from the UK in 1999. So I'm looking forward to doing that. Well, let's have this one now from Taylor Dane. Still in the 80s.

0: Well, that was first of all Taylor Dean and Tell It to My Heart, and also Hazel Dean and Who's Leaving Who. And Rhonda liked that one, so glad you enjoyed it. Well, coming up in a minute, I'm going to play a song by Rihanna.
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2: 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And we will also have a Star of the Week in each and every show. 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
3: 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And during the show, we'll be choosing a Heritage Chart Song of the Week. 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

Well, we had, first of all, Rihanna and Disturbia. And then after that, it was Mary Mary and Shackles. Well, I'm now going to play a song a request for Chris Maddox. And he wants to hear a song by Mac Geiger. And it is called String By.

That was a request for Chris Maddox, Mac Geiger and String By. Well, I'm now going to play a song which I found on my computer. I didn't know I had this version and I didn't even know this version existed, but it seems I have it anyway. So there is the song Under the Moon of Love, which I know by Shwadi Wadi, and I assumed that was the original version, but I was looking through songs on my computer and I came across a version by Curtis Lee and the Halos, and I've just looked it up, and that version was from 1961, so it turns out the Curtis Lee and the Halos version is the original. It says, though, it didn't chart in the UK, that version, and it got into it in the US, but only at number 46. But it's quite interesting because the Shwadi Wadi version got to number one in 1976 in the UK, but didn't chart in the US. So I thought I would play it. I only listened to a bit of it the other day. So this is the original version of Under the Moon of Love by Curtis Lee with the Halos.

Well, that was, first of all, the original version, which I hadn't listened to all the way through until right now, of Under the Moon of Love by Curtis Lee and the Halos. It's pretty good, actually. It's that one and the Shawadi Wadi version are pretty similar, actually, but both cool. And then after that, it was Chubby Checker and Let's Twist Again. Well, let's continue now with this one from Peter Andre.

Well, that was Peter Andre and Mysterious Girl. So coming up next, it'll be the Heritage Chart Hour with Martin. Then at 3 p.m. UK time, it's going to be Flashback Years with Kevin Russell. At 4 p.m, it'll be Tea Time at Terry's. 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

Well, that was the Spice Girls and Wannabe. Well, we've come to the end of the show now. Thanks to everyone who was tuned in and for the messages and requests. It's been good fun. Stay tuned for Martin with the Heritage Chart Hour coming up next. And I'll be back tomorrow at 8 p.m. UK time with the mashup. Bye for now.

0: Disney, and lots more. 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
2: Hi everyone and welcome to the show. I'm Martin Miles and I'm here to guide you through this week's Heritage Chart in the Heritage Chart Hour. We're going to start off by looking at some of the new entries in the top 40 this week, and the first one is a really moving and emotional song. It was last week's Song of the Week, and it's risen 3 places, from 42 to 39. This is Rumour, and Before the Planes.

The next new entry is also a previous song of the week, and this is a rise of 10 places from 48 to 38 for Bertie Higgins and A River.

It's time to have a look at some of the climbers in the top 40 this week, and I've got a couple of them for you now. First of all, it's a rise of six places from 27 to 21 for Hazel Dean and a song called Long Time Gone. And second, it's a rise of seven places from 25 to 18 for Paul Heaton featuring Ryan Downey with Sad Songs and Lawsuits.

The next climber is a very up-tempo, bouncy sort of song that you can dance around the room to. It's up 5 places this week, from 21 to number 16. And this is Claude Woods Jr. and The Right Track.

It's now time to have a look at the top 10 countdown. At number 10, it's a drop of 4 places from number 6 to number 10 for Hands Up by Yell featuring Daniel James. There's a rise of 7 for Johnny H. Jazz featuring Jackie Graham from 16 to number 9 and Soul Believer. And a rise of 6 places to number 8 from number 14 for Howard Jones and Stand Up.

That was Howard Jones at number 8 in this week's top 10. At number 7, it's a non-mover for Carly Simon and Peaches. But there's a rise of 6 places from number 12 to number 6 for Lulu, and I'm in love again.

It's now time for the top five. And up three places from number eight to number five this week is the Downs Braid Association and Wonderland. It's a rise of six places from number 10 to number four for Racy, and She Belongs to Me. And now the top three. It's down one place from number two to number three for Big Country Redux and East World. But up one place from number three to number two, it's a former song of the week. It's Nordermullen and Lemonade. And that means that there's no move at number one. There's a second week at the top spot for Echo and the Bunnymen, and Brussels is Haunted.

It's now time to have a look at some of the breakers in the chart this week. And our first breaker is a new entry in the chart at number 76. It's by a South African singer, songwriter and guitarist who is best known for being the lead singer with the group Clout, who had a big hit in the late 70s with the song Substitute. Since Clout, she's been in other bands and has pursued a successful solo career. She finally settled in Los Angeles, and then in 2022, she moved to Nashville, where she continues to write and perform. This song was released earlier this month and is her latest single. This is Cindy Alter and the song Would You Believe?

I'm going to play a breaker now by a group that have been around for many, many years, although they've regularly changed their name. They've got a new entry at number 47 in the chart this week, and this is Jefferson Starship and Jetpack Live.

Our next breaker comes from a man who's been involved in the music scene since the late 60s. He's an English singer-songwriter who plays guitar and piano, and his roots are in traditional rock and roll and the pub rock scene. Apart from releasing several solo albums himself, he has written songs for many artists, including Dave Edmunds, Dr. Feelgood and Elkie Brooks. The song that I'm going to play now is taken from his latest album, Older Than Elvis, which is quite ironic because this gentleman was actually born 9 years after Elvis was born. This is a really good song, and this is by an artist called Mickey Jupp, and this is his song, Me Win, Ha!

It's now time for the song of the week, and this time it's been chosen by Danny. This song is by a British singer-songwriter who has presented her own radio show internationally, the Linda Law Soul Show, since 2000. This song is a big departure from her usual material, which is very much dance-orientated. She conceived the idea of this song during the COVID epidemic and later developed it after visiting the Louvre in Paris. It uses the theft of the Mona Lisa in 1911 as a background to a dramatic story. So this is Linda Law and her latest single, Mona in Paris.

It's nearly time for me to go. Hope you've enjoyed the show today, and I'll see you again next Saturday for the family affair. I'm going to leave you with one last breaker. This is a new entry this week in the chart at number 79 for David Byrne, who is the lead singer of Talking Heads, and this is his new single, My Madness.

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Then make sure you're waking up with Cara in the Morning every weekday from 7am UK time on Phoenix Radio. 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

Good afternoon. Welcome along to Flashback Years with me, Kevin Russell, for a Sunday afternoon. That was the second single to be released on the Beatles' Apple label, Mary Hopkin, and Those Were the Days. But can you guess the year? Well, this one should give you a big clue. This was the first one to be released on Apple.

0: couple of songs from our featured year to help you work out where we are on this edition of Flashback Years. The Beatles and Hey Jude, number one for them. First single to be released on their own Apple record label. And then Mary Hopkin, the second single to be released on Apple. And those were the days. We're going all the way back to September 1968.
1: What am I supposed to do?

Originally from Texas, Johnny Nash went over to Jamaica and worked with some of the best reggae musicians. Set up his own studio, Johnny Nash, from September 1968, Hold Me Tight. And before that, The Casuals. He only ever had a couple of hits in the UK. That was the big one, Jessamine. And Toy was a follow-up and just scraped into the UK top 40. But they were very successful in Italy back in the 1960s. Kevin playing you some of those songs that were doing well in September 1968. Here's one that was doing very well. Great cover version of the Dionne Warwick song. This is Aretha Franklin.

Dionne Warwick had a hit with that in the States a few years earlier, but that was a big, big hit globally for Aretha Franklin. I say a little prayer for you. Brilliant Burt Bacharach and Hal David song. Doing well in September 1968, and here's one that wasn't a massive hit in the States, but in the UK, number one for the Beach Boys, and Do It Again.

The Beach Boys, in a song that was included on their 1969 album called 2020, which was a bit of a strange mix of tracks released or recorded in 1968 and 69, but that was a single in 68, a number one for the Beach Boys, and Do It Again. And this one was doing well in the charts. Remember this one by Leapy.

0: Mamas and the Papas were coming towards the end of their career, but Mama Cass had already started to release solo singles. That was the first one. Dream a Little Dream of Me, big hit here in the UK back in September 1968. Playing you some of those songs that I'm sure you remember, hopefully bringing back some good memories for you. And one or two that, well, you might have forgotten about. Just never know, do you? And play you some of those that most other radio stations just don't play. I'll be back with a brilliant instrumental by Mason Williams in just a couple of minutes' time. Phoenix.
1: It's Harry Mason here, and I want to invite you to join me every morning at 10 UK and 5 US Eastern for the Funky Chicken Show. We'll have some wonderful music for you over the 3 hours, including several features, the Motown Magic Spot, Nice and Easy, and Mrs. Chicken will be here in the second hour of the show. And we will also have a star of the week in each and every show. So why don't you join me every Monday morning right here on Phoenix Radio.

playing you some of the best music released in 1968. All these were hits in September 1968. Mason Williams and Classical Gas and Status Quo were having hits in the 1960s. Here's a song that was written for them by Marty Wilde.

They were much more successful in the States, but they did have one or two hits here in the UK. Hello, I Love You by The Doors. And before that, Status Quo, song written by Marty Wilde. And Ice in the Sun, playing just those songs that were doing well in the charts in September 1968. And if you listen to the show on a regular basis, you know I like to play you some of those songs that you might have forgotten about completely. Often you hear Hitchin' a Ride and Early in the Morning by Vanity Fair, but what about this one? Do you remember they're very...

very first hit from September 1968, I Live for the Sun. And from Vanity Fair to The Love Affair, a song written by Philip Goodhand-Tate for them, A Day Without Love.

Some classic 1960s Motown, the Four Tops, and Yesterday's Dreams doing pretty well in the UK charts back in 68. And the Tremolos had a hit with this one.

Brian Poole was their original lead singer in the early 1960s, but he left the band to pursue a solo career and Chip Hawkes took over. And the rest of the band did a lot of harmonies as well. Very good band. Very good live band in the 1960s. The Tremolos, My Little Lady, playing you some of those songs that were doing well in September 1968. And Bruce Chanel was in the charts of this one.

Earlier on in the decade, he had a hit with Hey Baby, but that was the one that did well for him in 1968. Bruce Chanel and Keep On. Playing you some of those songs that were doing well in September 1968. And if you were living in the UK and you were listening to our national pop radio station, BBC Radio 1, on a Sunday afternoon, John Peel presented a two-hour progressive rock show between 3 p.m. and 5 p.m. called Top Gear. And if you were listening to that show, you definitely would have heard this one by Tyrannosaurus Rex.

The original Tyrannosaurus Rex, that was Mark Boland's band in the 1960s. They became T-Rex in the 70s, but One Inch Rock was a very small hit for them back in September 1968.

earlier on in the show I played you The Doors and Hello I Love You, and that song was written by Jim Morrison of The Doors and covered by Jose Feliciano in 1968. The Doors had a big hit with that in the States in 67, but that was a big hit for him. Light My Fire. That is it for me. Many, many thanks for listening. Stay tuned to the Phoenix Radio. Lots of great shows for you. I'll leave you with the Bee Gees, and I've got to get a message to you. Thanks for listening. Bye for now.

Gees, got to get a message to you, ending our trip back to 1968 and ending today's flashback. Thank you, Kev, thoroughly enjoyed that. We'll take you back to a different time and place, 3 o'clock next Sunday afternoon. Meanwhile, 4 o'clock now, and we're all back live till 11 o'clock tonight. Cara's here at 7 with Love Changes Everything. Auntie Woody at 10 with Child's Play.

That's right, for the next 3 hours live from my studio in Stoke-on-Trent, little old me with a whole pile of records, our conversation, and 3 hours of radio like it used to be. And I extend a warm welcome to today's Tea Time at Terry's. Hello.

Well, if you looked at the window this time yesterday in Stoke-on-Trent, you'd have seen glorious sunshine. Look through the window today, murk and rain. But that's September for you, isn't it? At Jackson 5, looking through the window, starts off the next 3 hours at the Phoenix Radio and starts off today's Tea Time at Terry's. And it feels like that I've reached the top of a very long hill, as this is show number 6 on the bounce to me. The good news for you and for me is I've got 2 days off after today. Hope you stay with me for the next 3 hours. All the usual things we do at tea time. Most importantly, I'd love to hear from you with a song you fancy listening to. We call them tea time tracks, but they're really any old thing that you fancy. I'll let you know how to get in touch with me after Lindisfarne.

Lindisfarne and Run For Home, second up on today's show. Love that record. So 8 minutes past 4 o'clock in the UK on this last Sunday of September, and it's if you're a cricketing fan, it's the last day of the summer today. If you're anybody else, it's the last day of the summer ages ago, but if you're a cricketing fan, it's the last day of the summer, and the last English cricket match taking place today, and it's probably been rained off. I've not really been following it, actually. I did on Thursday when the weather was glorious. Was it Thursday or Friday? Maybe, I can't remember. Thursday, and I was sitting outside listening to it. It was fabulous. Not really done that today. I've been busy doing other things, like catching up on sleep and things like that. Anyway, last Sunday in September today, I don't know where September's gone, actually. It's been really, really quick. And it's been a funny old September for me. It's been a very mixed September of good and bad. But October comes around in the next few days, and who knows what that's going to hold. People are here saying hello to me, so I'll be convivial and say hello back. Like Kaz, for example, in Birmingham. He says, I'm here, of course. Thank you, Kaz. Oh, you've had a nice, pleasant, gentle, relaxing weekend. I know you were having your nails done on Friday. God, that stinks, doesn't it? Oh! The first time I ever experienced that, having the nails done, was when I was at Darren and Buffy's house, and this lady came to do Buffy's nails, and oh my goodness me, the stink. You can get high on that stuff, can't you? Anyway, welcome. Thank you very much for being there. If I can play something for you, do please let me know. Kathy is in Accrington and she's listening in. Hello. Thank you for being there. It's probably dull and drizzly and horrible and miserable weather-wise where you are, just like it is where I am, because we're only a cock stride away from each other, aren't we, at the end of the day? But anyway, welcome to you. Adrian and Sue are back from their 2 weeks in a rubber dinghy touring the waters of Europe. And they're tuned in, and Adrian told me that they've got their Sonos on in all of their rooms. So hello to all of the rooms, and hello to Adrian and Sue. Mine have been like that all day, actually. I had Richard all over the house this morning, not in the conservatory, because the conservatory door shut today, because it's a lot cold in there. So I had the roof done last year, but just haven't been in there at all. So not in there, but all over the rest of the house, the Sonos is blasting away. It's even blasting away now, which is fairly pointless, given there's only me here. But there we are, couldn't bother to turn it off. And welcome you two in all the rooms. Lovely to have you there. Who else have we got tuned in? Well, we've got Chris Maddox in Brewer in Maine, who, not surprisingly, has already sent me a request in. So welcome along to you, Chris. Lovely to have you there. We've got Carol and Alex Shannon in Birmingham, who are on the email telling me that they're both listening in. Welcome to you. Thank you very much indeed for listening. And let's have a flick over to the text machine and see if anyone's made that work yet. No, text message machine is sitting full of paper but doing nowt. If you'd like to make it do something, then numbers in the UK, Canada, North America on our website, and prefix, that's a big word for a Sunday, prefix your message with the word Phoenix, and they'll reach me. So there we are. Kathy says it's puffery. That's me, girl. Puffery in Accrington. That means it's sort of wet and warm. And yeah, it's puffery here in Stoke as well. They're saying that the heating did come on earlier on, so a sure sign that autumn's on the way. So I'd love to hear from you. If you're there, give me a shout, let me know. Maybe you've never done that before, then email is terry@phoenixradio1208.com. The aforementioned text numbers, and of course, wide open and ready for business, the Phoenix Radio Telegram group.

That's a nice little song, isn't it? Drifters, and Like Sister and Brother. Harry and Chris Mason are listening in. Hello, you two. Thank you very much for listening. And Adrian says to Kathy, I've never heard that word puffery before. Where have you been? I mean, when I'm doing voice breaks, what do you... I mean, you obviously don't listen to a word I say, which is very intelligent and very sensible. I mean, who would? But if you did, you'd know the origins of puffery. I've been saying puffery on the radio for, my goodness me, at least 20 years. No, I mean, not really as 20 years, but 15 then. All right, 15. And puffery, it doesn't mean anything really, but it does. It means that the weather is sort of wet and warm. You know, that's what puffery means. But I don't know where you've been, Adrian Pixie. You must have been under a rock. Oh, right, he says. Hadn't noticed. Must have had my head under a blanket. Well, there are far worse places you could put your head, Adrian, I guess. Like you could boil it or something. Not that I would recommend you do a thing like that. Oh, dear me. Puffery. It's a great word, puffery is. Harry's writing to the world about the Funky Chicken Show tomorrow. Let's look who he's featuring. So Mrs. Chicken will be here for another 3 hours, yada yada yada, all the usual stuff, you know. The star of the week, this is what you want to know. The star of the week today will be, are you ready for this? Oh, it's him. It's that man who used to be part of Starsky and Hutch, who did Come on Silver Lady Take My... Yeah, David Soul is the star of the week on the Funky Chicken Show tomorrow from 10 o'clock. So you've been warned. He did some good records, actually, David Soul. Looking forward to that. That'd be nice. And Mrs. Chicken, of course, will be here with her usual four records as well. And then Harry will have all the other Harry stuff that he does. It's the Funky Chicken Show, which you have to be very careful how we say, don't we, Adrian? The Funky Chicken Show from 10 o'clock tomorrow. And Kaz is on and says that yesterday she enjoyed the sun outside for a while. This morning, she says, I've been enjoying the sound of the rain. Yes, I know what you mean. So could I please hear, and I'll get that on for you a little whilst time. And Kathy says to Adrian that puffery is a Terry word, huh? So we've gone from Terry tunes to Terry words, have we? All right, there's... I get blamed for everything around here.

Back to the days when Harry Mason was in short trousers. God, we must be going back a long way. Gary Puckett and the Union Gap and Lady Willpower. Not the best thing Gary Puckett ever did. Woman, Woman, I think, is the best thing Gary Puckett ever did. But I like that one as well. We're discussing Clasper, Terry tunes and Terry words and such like. And Adrian says, rather than being Terry words, could we call them Clasper colloquialisms? Well, if you can get your tongue round, you could call them Clasper colloquialisms. That's another Clasper colloquialism. Now, can we find a simpler word that rhymes with Clasper, please? And Herbie's here. Good afternoon. Morning. Thank you for being there. And he says, so if Adrian boiled his head, would that make him hot-headed? Some would say, no, I won't. Some would say that, wouldn't they, Adrian? Some would say. Herbie, welcome along. And he says, Clasper colloquialisms is far too much to say. It is, isn't it? Can you imagine being on the radio and having to come out with Clasper colloquialisms all the time? And Kaz says, in that case, there are Terry phrases as well as Terry tunes. And she says, like, Terry phrases, like, me old tater, and I, and what? And I bet there's another. I suppose there is, yeah, that you can't have one without the other, I suppose. I don't know. Have I said fellow Takara? I think I might not have done. And that is very remiss of me if I haven't. And we've been chatting away about life and stuff like that. And she was very kind because she kept me company for an hour yesterday evening after I came off the 70s show. And we sat chatting away and putting the world to rights and stuff like that whilst I wound down after that show. And thank you for that. I thoroughly enjoyed that. I hope that you did as well. And anything else I've got to say before I play the next record, before I get myself into any trouble, I'm just thinking of Terry phrases. You can't have one without the other. And me old tater. There'll be loads of them if you think about it, you know. It's just because I'm uncreative and I sit here spouting the same stuff all the time. Listen, I need your help. I need your tea time tracks. At the minute, I've got a couple from Chris Maddox, and I've got one from Kaz, and apart from that, nout. And that's not going to fill the show. That means you have to put up with all my tunes. You don't want to be doing that. So, have a think about what you fancy listening to, and jump on and let me know. I'd love to play it for you, whatever it is. No boundaries here. It's a tea time show, after all. So any decade, any thingy, any what's it, you know how it goes. Give me a shout, let me know. Hopefully, we'll get to playing some of your tea time tracks after a couple of gorgeous, gorgeous ballads to sink into the sofa with from Peter Grant and Josh Groban.

Ah, I feel better after that. Not that I felt bad before, but I feel better after that. Peter Grant, his version of the old Scott Walker song, Joanna. And then, from the Stages album, Josh Groban, What I Did for Love. And I played some Josh Groban on a coffee break in one of the selections last week. And I was saying, wasn't I, that it's funny with some artists that get played and played all the time. And then they seem to be forgotten about. They seem to go off into the great abyss. And Josh is one of them. He's always played Josh, didn't we, back in the day? Nice to hear him again. Carl and Elveen are listening. Hello, ladies. Thank you very much for being there. Carl's got chocolates in the house. The only sweet thing I've got in my house, apart from me, of course. Yeah, right. Are ginger biscuits. And for my lunch today, I had two rounds of toast with lovely butter on, hot buttered toast, gorgeous, and some ginger biscuits and a cup of tea. I thoroughly enjoyed it as well. Anyway, enjoy the chocolate in the house. And Coral, welcome to you. Thank you very much indeed for listening. Thank you for your tea time track that I've just seen squirt into my Telegram thing. I'll play that in a while's time. You're talking about phrases that do I ever talk any sense of? I just come out with phrases all the time, I wonder. Adrian says one of the phrases I come out with regularly is, don't look at the radio like that. Yeah, I suppose I have been known to say that, haven't I? And Kathy, what do you say that I say? Oh, Kathy says that one of the other phrases that I say is, put your hand on your heart and tell me when you last heard that one. Yes, I suppose. Oh dear me, I need to reinvent and revisit my vocabulary, I think. And Herbie says maybe we could write a Terry booklet, one it would be in on every studio wall for people to throw pins at. You could have a chapter in the book devoted to tunes and another chapter devoted to phrases. I wonder if I could charge. £50 for the book, and say it was a fully fledged description of everything to do with Terry on the radio, only that nobody would buy it. Now then, Terry, says Harry, here are some tea time tracks. Thank God for that. A bit of sensibility in the place. Thank you, Harry. I'll get around to dealing with those in a little bit. And just, I've not looked at the text thing for a minute, so I'll just have a quick flick over here. No. Oh, yes. Text message things burst into life. And the text message come in, says, thanks, Terry. He says, they say, you've just put a smile on my face. He says, it's Dial a Dave from Southport. And what would have put a smile on Dial a Dave's face is the Peter Grant record. Dave and Marie. Dial a Dave from Southport. Dave and Marie, lovely to have you both listening in. Thank you very much indeed. So, tea time tracks. It's the order of the day. Oh, I've got a connection, by the way, coming up as well. I forgot about that. This one's out of my brain, but it really, really is easy today. Dead easy today, the connection. If everybody doesn't get this connection, I'll eat my hat. And I've got a baseball cap in the conservatory, so I wouldn't taste very nice, I don't think, because I've been wearing it all summer. But anyway, first record in the connection coming up towards the end of this hour. Let me shut up and play a tea time track for Chris Maddox, who fancies hoiking us back to the glory days of the 1970s, and this from the Allman Brothers Band.

90 minutes to 5 here in the UK. There's a band who had almost no success in this country, but were exceedingly popular across the pond. The Allman Brothers Band and Ramblin' Man, Ramblin' without a G, Ramblin' Man. And that Ramblin' Man, Chris Maddox, asking for the song. Thank you, Chris. And good afternoon to my friend Peter Wilkins, who's listening in. And Peter hopes that Cara and I are well. We're brilliant. Thank you, Peter. Hope that you are too. It's been a long time since I've spoken to you and heard from you. So great to hear from you. I got an email here from Mr. Picton with Tea Time tracks in. And Sue's asked for a great free record. Oh, I love that record. And, Adrian wants that one. Yeah, they could actually go together quite nice. She's a double, actually. Thank you for that, mate. Yes, I will attend to those in the relatively near future. That's what I'll do. And Kathy's asked for a Tea Time track as well. Lovely. And I'll tell you what we're going to do in the middle bit of the show in a minute. But also, let me just say, because I don't know if he's listening, because he never ever writes in to me, but my mate Anson Emery, when we speak on the phone, we have one of those friendships, Anson and I do, where we don't probably talk for, I don't know, 3 or 4 months. And then one of us will send a text to the other and we'll say, fancy a chat? To which the answer is always yes. And then one of us phoning the other up and we're on the phone for an hour talking about, you know, usually radio, to be honest, but that's because we go back a long way and used to do radio together. Anyway, he'll sometimes say, oh, you did this segue the other week and it was, I didn't know you were listening, because it's not obligatory, of course, to say you're listening. It's the wireless at the end of the day. You'll listen if you feel like it, and you tell people if it, anyway, he never writes to me, So if you're listening, Anton, hello to you, mate. And if you're not listening, well, I'm talking to thin air, and that wouldn't be the first time either. So, before we get to the next Tea Time track, let me tell you what we're going to do in the middle bit of the show. I was reading this morning, whilst listening to Early Doors with Richard, an interesting article written by Boom Radio's musical director, Paul Robey. And Boom Radio are closing down their rock station at the end of this month because it's not gone as well as they thought. And, you know, good on them for trying, you know, and good on them for recognising that it's not commercially viable and not letting the other stations go wrong and shutting it down. And Paul was talking about programming music, and he was talking about what, in his experience, listeners like and what listeners don't like. And he's come to the conclusion that particularly at busy times of the day, like breakfast time and drive time, listeners like familiarity. So whilst you can get away with sneaking in the odd unfamiliar, new or unusual record, particularly when people are busy at drive time and breakfast time, you know, so they're getting the kids ready for school, or they're getting the makeup on, or they're making the toast, or whatever, they don't want to hear records they don't know. They want to hear records they do know, so they can sort of, you know, hum along. And so it's sort of, you know, familiarity. So it's all really about records that have stood the test of time. Those familiar records that we all know, but we never get sick of. So I'm interested to know from you today, please, what record do you love that's really, really, really stood the test of time? So it's not a record that doesn't get played. It's a record that gets played on the radio really regularly, but you don't mind because you really like it, because it's really stood the test of time. All about the fact that people like familiar records at busy times of the day. You know, you'll see what we mean if there's a car in the morning tomorrow. Records that are stood the test of time for you, familiar records that you love, that you don't mind hearing again and again and again, because they've really, really stood the test of time. Have a cogitate, and then give me a shout, let me know what you think, and we'll play some of those in the second hour of the show. Meanwhile, back to the Tea Time tracks, and Kaz was talking about her weather experiences of the last couple of days. Yesterday, enjoying the sunshine. This morning, sitting, listening to the rhythm of the rain, hence this Cascade song for Kaz.

loads of people that recorded that record. That's the best version of it for me. Anne Peebles and her version of I Can't Stand the Rain. Some record suggestions are coming in for what I used to call the bit in the middle. Maybe we should call it that again, because it keeps it simple. Records that have stood the test of time. Because reading an article today by a musical director, who was saying that at breakfast time and drive time particularly, people enjoy hearing familiar records. They don't want to hear records they don't know. Who wants to hear records first thing in the morning that you don't know? Somebody said that before. Herbie, thank you for yours. He said, I'm making his brain work this morning. Kaz says she agrees with what Paul Robey says. She said, I like familiarity. Especially, she says, especially when I'm doing stuff. She said, I like to sing along to something I know. And she's given me a suggestion as well. Adrian's agreed with Herbie. That's not good enough. Well, I mean, you can agree with Herbie, but that doesn't exempt you. That doesn't exempt the different things like the exemplify and exempt. That doesn't exempt you from making a choice, Mr. Pixon. So come on, your brain is all, all relaxed now, so you can make a choice. Sorry, Op, he's just sent me an email here. He's telling me off. I never get tired of. Oh, okay. No, I don't either, actually. You say possibly the one I've asked for is the best disco record ever. That's a big, big call, Adrian Pixon. Right, we just need the other half now. Are you acting as secretary in that house today, mate? And Dave Brookfield, Dialer Dave from Southport's been back on with a couple of records that he'd like to hear. So it's all starting to look very groovy, all starting to look very nice. And I've emailed you one, matey. I know, I've just read it out. And Harry's on as well with a possibility. So good, we're all looking fine. At 5:09, Connection song number one on the way in a bit. But first of all, let's play this T-Sign track for the brain-motivated Herbie. I mean, spare a thought for the man, because it is very early in the morning where he is. What is it where you are? It's 5:15, so quarter to 11 in the morning where he is. My brain wasn't working at 10:45 this morning, mate. The only thing my brain knew how to do at 10:45 this morning is make tea. Anyway, Herbie, for his T-Sign track, wants this brilliant rhythmic song.

That Herbie man asking for that brilliant Eurythmics record. When tomorrow comes. Well, when tomorrow comes, Cara over here, first thing in the morning with Cara in the morning. Excuse me. From 7 o'clock. Excuse me. From 7 o'clock. And she's just been on the phone. She said, I'm not talking to you. You didn't mention me till the third or fourth break, fourth voice break in, she says. I'm sorry. It wasn't that I forgot you. I was just saving the best to last. That's my excuse, and I'm sticking to it. Anyway, it's all right now, because she's given me a familiar track to play. And here's Peter Wilkins on the email. What's Peter Wilkins on the email saying? All right. Oh, that's a brilliant track, Peter. Yes, I'll absolutely play that in the next hour. Thank you very much, mate. Really great record. Whew, they're all coming in today, like London buses, which is brilliant. Keep them coming. The more you request, the less you have to put up with what I pick. And that can't be a bad thing at the end of the day, can it, eh? No, of course it can't. Right then, getting towards 5 o'clock, let's do song number one in the connection now. For the past couple of weeks, the connections have maybe been a tad on the difficult side or a bit on the obscure side. So I thought today, let's do something nice and simple that everybody can get, and so we can have a nice full winner's enclosure. We can get the winner's enclosure drunk dry of Phoenix Radio wine. And there's a new blend of Phoenix Radio Rosé in the winner's enclosure today. So if you're partial to a bit of rosé, then you might want to get the connection right, and you might want to taste the new blend a Phoenix Rosé wine, because they're all getting themselves sorted out for the birthday and Christmas now. I mean, you might think it's a long time away, but it's not, because October this week, and then November, and then the birthday, and then, yeah, I know, we'll be reminded how many shopping days to go till Christmas in the next couple of weeks, if we're not being. In fact, Cara was saying that the supermarket Ocado, their Christmas lots are available now. Come on, everybody. Apparently. Anyway, a nice full winner's enclosure today, please, because this connection really, really, really is easy. Three records with something in common. The moment you think you know what that something might be, contact me privately. Terry@phoenixradio1208.com. If you've got the technical web with all, you can do it privately on the Telegram thing. You can text me. You could even ring me up if you've got my number. I'm in a good mood today, so I'll talk to anybody. What do these records have in common? Get yourself in the winner's enclosure. Sample this new blend of Phoenix Radio Rosé. Dead easy. Here's song one.

0: Bobby Goldsborough. Hello, Summertime. Song number one in our connection. Some guesses have come in already. Are they right or are they wrong? Well, that's for me to know and you to find out. Oh, go on, I'll tell you in the next 10 minutes.
1: 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We'll have some wonderful music for you over the 3 hours, including several features, the Motown Magic Spot, Nice and Easy, and Mrs. Chicken will be here in the second hour of the show. And we will also have a star of the week in each and every show. So why don't you join me every Monday morning right here on Phoenix Radio.

I love that record, but I shouldn't have played it because it's so stimulated. Something that I've been meaning to yak about. George Michael's amazing. Amazing. That's what it is. Amazing. Starting off the second hour of the show. And what I was going to yak about the other day on the selection and forgot about was the things that people say when you're on the phone with them, like call centre type people. And amazing is one of them. So I've only noticed this over the past couple of months or so. But you phone people up and, you know, you say, I want to do this, I want to do that. And Apple, it happened the other day with that, actually. And they say, okay, can I start off, please, by... no, they first of all say, is it okay if I call you Terry on this call? Yeah, that's fine. Amazing, thank you. Can I ask you your date of birth, please? And you go, amazing, they say. And after every single thing you say, they say back to you, amazing. Or... perfect. Well, just some, but amazing is the one that gets me, you know, because you're only giving us something dead simple, you know, amazing, you know? And you want to say to them, come on everybody, you know, but you don't, do you? Because you feel sort of, you can't, can you? It's complicated enough talking to them often enough. But yeah, have you noticed that recently when you phone up, you know, the call centers or whatever, and they always come back at you with the same word after every question you answer. And amazing is one of them that they seem to use an awful lot. Now, what is amazing is the answers to the connection. So I played you Bobby Goldsboro and Hello Summertime, a son of one in the connection. And Peter Wilkins has been on. He says, I know what the connection is. He said, it's the summer. No, Peter Wilkins, it's not the summer. Cara has been on the blower, because she always takes the easy way out. She says, is it the seasons? As in spring, summer, autumn, winter. No, it's not. And Irby's been on. And Irby says, times of the seasons, like summer and autumn, etc. No, that's not what I'm looking for. And they're the guesses I've had so far. Just shut the text thing, make sure no one's texting me a guess. Because I don't want to miss it. Oh, hang on, somebody's texting me. No. Who's on the text message? Oh, it's Elveen. And she says, I think that the answer may be... I can't read that out. Not specific enough, Elveen. Really, really close. You're on the right lines, but that answer is not specific enough. You'll know exactly what I mean. You'll get it right in the next one, no problem at all. And then you'll be in the winner's enclosure to sample this new blend of Phoenix Radio Rosé. Bobby Goldsboro, Hello Summertime, song number one in the connection. Elvin's really close, everybody else a million miles away. But there's two songs to go. And there's about 40 minutes to go before the next song, so somebody else might get it, you never know. Songs that are familiar but you never get sick of, chosen by you after Hall & Oates.

Daryl Hall and John Oates on the Phoenix Wireless. Did it in a minute. Herbie says, you know what, I could think of a lot worse things to listen to than 3 hours of Terry tunes. Be careful what you wish for, my old friend. Be careful what you wish, because you never know one of these days. Nobody might send me any records in. I'll have to sit here and make it up as I go along, and you'll be stuck with all my records for 3 hours. And you can probably predict half of them, because you obviously know way too much about me. Cara's been on regarding the connection. Is it telly shows? Or is it Cilla Black? Just Cilla Black. No, it's nothing to do with Cilla Black. And she said something else as well, but I can't remember what it was. But it wasn't right anyway. Elvin's the closest so far. And I can't say what Elvin said, because if I say what Elvin said, it'll open the floodgates and we'll be out of Rosé before we even got into Rosé. But Elvin, think about what you said and have another guess. And I reckon you can get it. I really do. Just be a little bit more specific than what you said to me. Bobby Goldsborough, Hello Summertime, song number one. Song number two on the way in a little while's time. So, this man who knows all about music, Paul Robey, very nice man actually, I met him once, is the music programmer, music scheduler, for Boom Radio, a commercial radio station in this country. And he wrote a very interesting post on X today about the art of scheduling music. And he was talking about how people love familiarity. And he was saying that particularly at times when you're busy, you know, when you're doing your breakfast or you're getting the tea ready or whatever, you want the radio on, but you don't want records that you don't know, because you don't want to have to sort of concentrate and think, what's this? In the main, you want stuff that you know very well, those records that have stood the test of time, those records that you can sing along to, those records that are just like a comfy pair of slippers, you know, that feel familiar. You can shove the odd new one in or the odd unusual one in, but only the odd one, because in the main, the radio just sort of melts into whatever it is you're doing at those busy times of day. So I'm asking you about those songs which get played all the time, you know, they're dead familiar, but you love them and you never get sick of them. And Cara says this one is absolutely the case for me.

These are those familiar records that you never get tired of. And that's a great record. I never get tired of that. I remember the first time I heard that record, it was a Tony Blackburn record of the week. And he was one of the very few people on daytime radio back in the day who would get away with playing a record twice on the bounce. It was like, you know, really frowned upon by Radio 1 back in the day to do that. But some records of the week that Blackburn had, because they all had records of the week, and some records of the week that Blackburn had, he loved so much, and that was a classic example. Diana Ross, I'm Still Waiting. And he absolutely hammered that record. He was probably partially responsible for it getting to number one. And from that point onwards, Diana Ross probably never looked back, really, as far as embarking on her solo career was concerned. It's a great record. It's chosen by Cara. It's Diana Ross, and I'm Still Waiting. So we're talking about those records that you love, and no matter how often you hear them on the radio, you never get sick of them. A couple of people have requested Toto records, one of which is Sue Morgan, just back from her trip around Europe on a rubber dinghy, and she says this Toto record fits the bill for me.

couple of Toto songs, both very familiar, but both you never get tired of. Hold the Line, requested by Sue. Africa, requested by Herbie. And prior to those, played Diana Ross and I'm Still Waiting. And Adrian is trying to be a bit of a muso here. And you're actually not quite correct, Adrian, in what you say, because I've just researched it. I thought what you said was true, but it's not quite, let me tell you. So Adrian came on Telegram and said that I'm Still Waiting was actually a B-side. And then it got played and played and played by Tony Blackburn, and the record company were pressed into releasing it as an A-side. That's not true. I'm Still Waiting was never, ever a single. It was an album track when the Diana Ross album that it came from was released. And the rest is absolutely right. The rest, Tony Blackburn hammered the album track. And Radio 1 were in that sort of influential position back in 1971 when the single came out, that they could do this because they were the only pop music station in this country. And so Blackburn did indeed exert pressure on the record company to release I'm Still Waiting as a single. When it was released as a single, its B-side was Diana Ross's version of Reach Out, I'll Be There. So there you go. That's the actual facts of the matter. So in essence, what you say is true, just not the B-side bit. And I know, because I asked the new Siri all about it. I'll show you what I did, if you like. I said, hang on a minute. Oh, God, I can't remember what I said now. I could actually go into the Siri app and look at my conversation history and see it. But if you're not...

0: use the new Siri in iOS 27. It's really, really clever for stuff like that. I think in some respects it's cleverer than ChatGPT. And of course it's free, which is a huge thing. And there are no limits on the number of conversations and questions you can ask it. And it really is very, very good. I've had many a happy conversation with the new Siri. So if you've put iOS 27 on your device, you need to have a 16 Pro or later for it to work properly. But if you have, give it a go. And there ain't much that it doesn't know the answer to. So there you go. Adrian, speaking of him, has been on the email about the connection. And Adrian is the first person who gets to sample the brand new Phoenix Radio Rosé blend of wine, because Adrian Picton's got the connection right. Well done. That holiday's obviously done your brain some good, mate. It's obviously refueled it. Elvin, you're very, very close. If you come back and have another guess, I'm sure you'll get it, which she hasn't done yet. But Adrian, the first person to win an enclosure. Very well done, mate. I'm very impressed. Play your song number two in a little while's time, and maybe that will guide more people towards where we need to go. Meanwhile, half past the hour, and those two Soto songs for Adrian, as I for Sue and for Herbie, both very familiar, but never get sick of them, the kind of records they like to hear. And Peter Wilkins has been on, and he said that one of the songs that are very, very familiar to lots and lots of people, but I absolutely love, whenever I hear this record, he said, I have to turn the volume up. He said, the record has got great memories of the past and also means a lot to me in more recent times too. And it's familiar, he says, but for me, I could listen to it every day.
1: A candy-colored clown they call the Sandman tiptoes to my room every night. Just a sprinkle star.

What a record from 1963, Roy Orbison and In Dreams, big hot on both sides of the pond. And he just had a stunning voice, didn't he? One of the most amazing vocal ranges ever, I think, Roy Orbison. And Peter asking for that song, In Dreams, special memories from the past, and means a lot to him today as well. And Peter says, whenever that record comes on, I always have to turn the volume up. That, for me, is one of those familiar records that I never get tired of hearing. And similarly, Chris Mason's been on, well, Harry has actually been on behalf of Chris. And Chris said, this song from Edison Lighthouse fits the bill for me. Love grows on the rosary's nose.

So imagine how many of these records you know all the words to, you don't realise you do. That's a real candidate like that for me. Brilliant Edison Lighthouse, Love Grows, Where My Rosemary Goes, and Chris Mason asking for that record. So I love that record, so I know it's playing all the time. I know it's familiar, but I love it. And if you want to know what we mean about these similar records, you want to hear the theory in action, then listening to Cara in the Morning tomorrow from 7, because we really do spend a lot of time choosing the music for that show, handpicking the music. And there are some bits of it that we don't have any control over, like the birthdays. You know, the birthdays are the people who've got the birthdays. And we try to play records that you know, but it's not always difficult, not always easy. Of course, the 5 after 9, you're in complete control of. That's got now to do with Cara, or occasionally me when I produce the music for the show. But the rest of it, we are really careful to pick the records that actually you know very well, and that actually sound great on the radio first thing in the morning, and that you can sing along to. You don't have to sort of, you know, put too much thought into. You don't have to think that you get, try and Shazam it and say, well, what's that? No, you get the occasional new record on the breakfast show, but most of the time, they're records that we all know and love. Not dross, good records that we all know and love. Records like we're playing now in this bit of the show. Thank you to Paul Robey, who never, you know, wouldn't listen, of course. You know, well, he's got his own show to 6 o'clock on the other side, for goodness sake. But anyway, if you're on the X and you're interested in this kind of stuff and you follow Paul Robey's personal account, or you follow Boom Radio actually on X, because I think it's on there as well, then you'll find the article that you've written. It's a very interesting article, and it talks about, you know, how the rudiments of choosing records for different times of the day, and the tried and tested theories and of what people like and what people don't like. And it's quite interesting if you're into that kind of thing. It's boring as heck if you're not, but quite interesting if you are. Edison Lighthouse for Chris Mason. The other Mason is Harry Mason. He's turning to this great record, an old Isley Brothers song, remade by the Elgins. Harry says, this one does it for me.

know, I love that record so much. I played it at my funeral. I'm not joking, I would. I think it's just a brilliant, brilliant record. Probably one of the very best pop songs ever. And unashamedly, a Terry tune from the Elgins, Heaven Must Have Sent You. And the other Elgins song before that, their version of Put Yourself in My Place, and that requested by Harry. I love that. I think actually I prefer that version to the Isley Brothers version. There's just there's something about the way she does it. There's something about the way she sings it that really, really works for me. That's what we're talking about today. We're talking about songs that are familiar, but you never get sick of them, because this thing's come out that says that particularly at peak times of the day on the wireless, we don't like records that we don't know. And I think, you know, in context, it's fine, but I don't think that that's an excuse for radio stations to have a playlist of about, you know, 50 records that they constantly rotate round and round and round and round, which sadly is the case with so many radio stations today. You know, I bet if you sat down and thought about it, you could come up with, you know, 20 or 30 of these that work for you. There are just so many, aren't there? There's so many great records out there, and you can be familiar without being boring and predictable, I think. And I hope in the main that the music on this radio station fits that bill. You know, I'd hate to think that we play the same old records all the time. I mean, some of them, of course, we do, but I think we're much more eclectic, we're much more varied than most radio stations. And if you don't like it, write and tell us, you know. Managers of phoenixradio1208.com is an email address that's there, which hits all the management team. And if you think there are things that we can do to improve our offering, we really would love to hear from you about that, because, you know, it's your opinions that make this radio station what it is. It's what's kept us going for the past nearly 13 years. It's what being listener driven is all about. Records that are familiar but you never get tired of, and Kathy's been on. So this 1987 version of this Steve Winwood song absolutely fits the bill for me.

Steve Winwood for Kathy. And that's the 1987 version of Valerie. And this for Adrian Pixon, who says, I think this is one of the best disco records ever. I never get sick of hearing it. It's the

got everything, hasn't it? It's got the great disco beats. It's got the in it as well. It's got the Bee Gees song without the can you? And those classic Bee Gees harmonies too. Staying alive. There you go. Adrian reckons that's possibly the best disco record ever. Herbie and I not sure about that. I don't think it, I don't know what the best. I love so much disco music. I don't know, Adrian does, lots of people do, but to say it's the, that's a big call, that is. Anyway, Herbie and I both agree with Adrian, it's a good record. And Herbie backtracking a little bit and talking about the Steve Winwood song, which he agrees is great, and the Elgin song as well, particularly Heaven Must Have Sent You, being fantastic songs. Yeah, they all are. They're all nice and familiar, and they're the records, apparently, that at busy times of the day, when we listen to the radio, we like to hear. One more of these to go. I'm going to crash the top of the hour, but nobody cares about that on a Sunday, do they? No. I don't care about it most times, let alone a Sunday. And that's what the newsreader breathing down my neck. They scare me, those newsreader people do. Then I have to be good, but Saturday and Sunday, nah, it doesn't matter. So I'm going to play the last song in the familiarity group of tunes that we have for Kaz. Then I'm going to do song number two in the connection, and we'll see if we can get some more people into the winner's enclosure so that Mr. Pixon doesn't guzzle all of this new rosé wine, which I'm sure he will, because you know what he's like. So that's coming up in a minute, and then we'll do the break, all right? And then I've got a whole Rookmore Tea Time tracks to play between now and the end of the show. Probably a bit of room for something else if you fancy it. Terry at phoenixradio1208.com is the email address, or on the text or on the Telegram. But if you've asked for something, I know about it, and it's in the queue to be played between now and 7 o'clock, when Cara, of course, is here with Love Changes Everything. She's got the Undercover Lovers to do at the bottom of the first 2 hours of the show. Quiet Hour is the third hour of the show. And bags, I tell you, bags of room for maybe a request or two for you. Give her a listen. It's a great show. It was lovely. I heard about last week. I had a couple of beers and my cottage pie. And I'm doing exactly the same tonight as well. I know, familiarity and all that. Now, Kaz has been on. He says, when I'm busy doing stuff, I like to have the radio on. I like records that I can sing along to. And this Carpenters record, not only do I sing along to, but I also have to shout at my speaker and turn the volume right up. And I can see exactly why, Kaz.

Dum Dum. Love it. Carpenters from the Passage album, and Sweet Sweet Smile, and Kaz requesting that, and Shirley Roberts is listening, which sometimes she does. Should have enjoyed that. I should have actually played Top of the World after it, shouldn't I, Shirley? But if I'm gonna make a real kibosh of the time, maybe I'll play it in the next hour if you ask me to. They are the songs that are familiar but that you never get tired of, so you tell me. Thank you for your requests in that little bit of the show. Loads more T-Sign tracks to play in the next. But before any of that, let's do song number two in The Connection. Already played. Hello Summertime by Bobby Goldsborough. And a lot of people said about seasons and about the summer. And Cara suggested things like Silla Black and other things. That's not what I'm looking for. Elvine, On the Brink, but not quite there. Adrian Pixon, spot on with what The Connection is. Bobby Goldsborough, Hello Summertime, the first one. This one, surely to goodness, is going to give it away to some of you. Song number two in The Connection. If you can tell me what it is, let me know privately.

0: back for the very first time. Song number two, What's the Connection? Give me a shout if you think you know. Song number three, and more Tea Time tracks to play.
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0: Starting our third and final hour together today, the great Christa Berg, Ship to Shore. I asked Siri to play me some records by Christa Berg yesterday, and boy oh boy, did I have to go through some vocal acrobatics to get to understand Christa Berg. We got there in the end, but it didn't want to play ball for a while, but I persisted with it. I was patient, and I kept shouting and shouting and shouting.
1: There once was a ship that put to sea, the name of the ship.
0: And eventually it did. That wasn't meant to play, I'm sorry. And it eventually did what I wanted it to do. Actually, I will play that record in a minute, but the one that I was going to play, I didn't want to play. Guesses to the connection are coming in. Cara's been on the blower. And she's got the connection absolutely right. Very well done. I don't think you've tried this this new blend of Phoenix Radio Rosé. So don't have too much of it, though. We don't want you slithering and slurring all over the Love Changes Everything thing, do we? Well done to you. Elvine, I'm going to give it to you because you're dead close. I'm in a really good mood today. So what the hell? What the hell? I'm going to give it to you. So we've got Cara and Adrian and Elvin Ward, all in the winner's enclosure at the moment. Alex Shannon's been on, and he said, could it be that all of the records contain the word time? Could be, but it's not. And here's the other Shannon on the phone, Carol on the phone, no, on the email. On the email. It's the connection, she says. That all the songs have the word time in their title. Same as Alex. Nope, that's not what I'm looking for. Very creative. Very creative indeed. But that's not what I'm looking for. I've got another text message here. Who's this on the text message here? It's really exciting, this, isn't it? Dave, dialer Dave again from Southport. Could the connection be time? Another time one. No, that's not what I'm looking for. I never thought about that. But no, hang on, I've got another one here. Who's this one from? Elvine. The songs are. Yeah, you've got that. Now you've got it absolutely right, Elvine. I don't even have to be generous now, because the one you just sent me, the text message you just sent me, has got exactly what I'm looking for. Right then. So we've got Elvine, we've got Cara, and we've got Adrian. In the winner's enclosure. Seems like trouble to me. Can somebody else get it right? We need a bit of supervision in there, if you don't mind. Bobby Goldsborough, Hello Summertime, and Robin Beck, For the Very First Time, first two songs in the connection. Back to your tea time tracks after this record, which I love because it always reminds me of our Jaden.

Always puts a big smile on my face, that does, because it always reminds me of Jaden. And whenever he gets the opportunity, he always asks to play for that. Nathan Evans and The Weller Man. Brilliant. Love it. 18 minutes past six. And speaking of Jaden, Jaden's nan, Cara, is on the wireless in about 42 minutes time. With Love Changes Everything. And see Woody after that at 10 with Child's Play. And then another week of shows all starts up. But a slightly less hectic one for me this week. I get 2 days off. Tomorrow and Tuesday. Blimmin' it. Can't remember the last time that happened. Cara in the morning tomorrow from 7. Harry from 10. Rob with Music and More from 1. Herbie with The Madness from 4. I don't know who's looking after Rachel's show tomorrow, whether it's Rachel, it might be Rhonda, not sure yet. The decisions haven't been made. Amanda's here with the mashup at 8 and Woody at 10. And it's all, of course, at www.phoenixradio1208.com, and the ability to listen back to some previously aired shows as well. The things we do for you, we look after you far too well, don't we? And Sue Morgan, back. Hopefully she won't be too waterlogged by the time we get to Tuesday. She's back with the Tuesday selection from 10 o'clock on Tuesday. I'm back with the Wednesday one and the Friday one. So normality is regained. Another text message come flooding in here. And Coral says, I think the songs are all connected. Yes, yes, yes, yes. You're right. Absolutely right. Very well done. I'll play your record in a minute, Coral, because I thought you were going away at 5 o'clock, but I'll go and dig out that Sparks record for you in a minute. But let's go from Nathan from the Weller Man and Nathan Evans to something completely different here at 18 minutes past six. And Harry's been on. He said, please can I request this very rarely heard but nevertheless beautiful Andy Williams song.

That song reminds me of the first radiogram that we ever had at home. The first radiogram was separate speakers. So we'd always had a radiogram of some description. But back in the, it would have been like 1974, 1975, something like that. We, Mum and Dad bought this radiogram with these two separate speakers, and we had a long, long living room. And I've told this story before, I know, but it's worth telling again, because it just shows you how creative and so proud of their creation our parents were. The speakers came with really, really short leads, and my dad wanted one speaker at one end of the room and one speaker at the other.

Oh, this is lovely. There's only about 12 or 13 at the time as well. Andy Williams is almost chosen by me, because you can't have one without the other when they're so short. And prior to that, Andy Williams, chosen by our very own Harry Mason, and that gorgeous record called How Wonderful to Know. Chris, I'm digging out yours. I'll try and find it in a little while's time. But at 26 minutes past the hour, let's go to Dave Brookfield in Southport, who's been waiting a while for this. Taking us back to 1966, and we heard the Bee Gees in their disco mode 20 minutes or so ago, was Staying Alive, as requested by Adrian. Here are the Bee Gees before all that happened, way back in 1966, and Dave asking for Morning of My Life.

Isn't that lovely? Morning of My Life from 1966 and the Bee Gees, chosen by my very good friend Dave Brookfield in Southport, aka just for today's performance, Dialer Dave. I'll try and play you the one before the end of the show, mate. Thank you to both you and Marie for being there. Carol's listening from her daughters. Fancy putting your daughters.

to this Coral. She hasn't been that bad, has she? Hello, daughter of Corals. Nice to have you listening. I'm sorry that your mum's making you go through this. You must have been very bad in your time. Anyway, I'll play your Sparks record in a minute, Coral. But do bear with me. And thank you very much for making the effort to listen from your daughters. And have you had a nice tea? And what is for tea, everybody? I'm having shepherd's pie tonight. That's what I'm having. Cara's had some... oh, God, I can't remember what she said. Like a lasagna chicken thing with something else and something else. Sounded very nice, anyway. And Elvin says that she prefers the Bee Gees in the 60s. And should be... did some decent stuff later on, but the 60s stuff is the Bee Gees stuff that she prefers. It does show, though, doesn't it, how versatile they were and how they could really alter their musical styles relative to the market and cultural needs of the day. Who wrote this script? Don't ask me, I just play the records. And the subject of playing records, Adrian Pixon and Sue Morgan, back on the wireless this week. Adrian back with the Tuesday Music Club, guess what, on Tuesday at 4 o'clock. Sue's got the Tuesday and Thursday selections, and they've asked for a couple of great records that deserve to be played back to back, because they just sound as though they're meant to be. It's a tour from Sue and Adrian. Sue asking for Free, and Adrian this great John Sebastian song. Welcome back, both of you.

and the session musicians clapping on the end there. Free, My Brother Jake, and Welcome Back by John Sebastian. First requested by Mr. Picton, second requested by Ms. Morgan, and a tour, if ever there was one. A tour from the tours who've been on tour. Kathy's having chicken pie and bubble and squeak cakes for her tea. Bubble and squeak cakes, never heard of them in my life. Chicken pie though, very nice. As I'm having shepherd's pie, which I'm really, really looking forward to. It's a Charlie Bigham shepherd's pie. They're gorgeous, those things are. The only trouble is, and you call me a pig if you like, you probably will, but they do two sizes. They do the 300-gram one and the 600-gram one. And I suppose if I had vegetables and a Yorkshire pudding with it and stuff, the 300-gram one would be all right, but I'd just get the 600-gram one and be done with it and shove it in the air fryer for 35 minutes and then sit and shovel it in. And it's great, isn't it, because you shove it in a bowl and just shovel it in with a spoon. Sounds very uncouth, doesn't it? But there you are. That's a little old me. One song away from song number three in The Connection. I've already played you Bobby Goldsborough, but up Hello Summertime, and Robin Beck, and For the Very First Time, and Coral and Elvine and Cara and Adrian are all in the winner's enclosure, and they're all being very quiet, so I presume that this rosé, this new Phoenix Radio blended rosé, must be going down very well. Well, find out how much Cara's slurring at 7 o'clock, and love changes everything, won't we? Anyway, I think that we're going to have 20 minutes of a very packed out winner's enclosure when I play you song number three in The Connection, which I'll do now, and then I'll do Coral's request, maybe to give you, I'm going to do Coral's request now, and then I'll do song number three in The Connection, because Coral's been waiting ages for this. And her daughter's probably sick to the back teeth of listening to my voice. And like, turn it off, Mum. It's rubbish, this is. Very astute daughter of yours, Coraline. Anyway, here's the Spark track, which you've been waiting half your life for.

Carl's daughter is upstairs putting the kids to bed. So the kids are beating the clock, or did mum beat the clock? And that sparked song for Carl, who said, it's okay, I'm listening on headphones. And as I say, daughter's putting the kids to bed. And Carl's telling me about food fair that her and Elvin have had today. And she said they had an absolutely beautiful Sunday lunch at lunchtime. And then sandwiches and cake for tea. Sounds a bit like toast and marmalade for tea.

And Herbie and Mrs. Herbie. Hello, Mrs. Herbie. Can she hear me? Or have you got your headphones on too? They're having fried chicken, which they're ordering in. Fried chicken, very nice. I like fried chicken. Yeah. Hello, Mrs. Herbie. Right then, should we do song number three in this connection? Come on, everybody. It's really, really easy, this. So, even Harry Mason, for goodness sake, could get this connection if he puts his chicken brain around it. Bobby Goldsboro and Hello Summertime, song number one. Song number two, and the one that kind of opened the floodgates a bit, really, was Robin Beck and The Very First Time, and that is the one that guided Coral and Elveen and Cara to the right place. Adrian managed to get it on the basis of song number one, after a bit of pontificating, mind you. And here's song number three. Now, this song was a hit in the US by the Hillside Singers, but this was the version that was the hit in the UK. But it doesn't matter which version, because the connection still applies on both sides of the pond. And if you don't get it now, what am I going to do with you?

0: Herbie's wearing headphones as well. Mrs. Herbie is in the middle of a recording project. Ooh, sounds very advanced. And hello, Rob Clark. I've just seen your other guest, which, as you rightly say, was wrong. And I'm sorry I missed it, mate. He's been a bit mental here today. Herbie said it was the Hillside Singers who did it originally. It was, wasn't it? And he says, I prefer the Hillside Singers version over the New Seekers version. Well, that's just maybe the case. But what's the connection? And Rob, speaking of which, has been on, and he said that he and Anna and Ian are having roast duch. It reminds me of well, my father had a rabbit and I thought it was a duck. Sorry. Roast duch in plum sauce with roast potatoes and roast vegetables. Ah, the roasting machine is obviously working very hard in the Clark household. I want to play Ray Moore and My Father and a Rabbit. Can I squeeze it in, I wonder? I can. I'm sure I can. Anyway, this connection is pretty interesting. Rob has got it absolutely right. Very well done, mate. And you're quite right. Your first guess was wrong. And I'm sorry for missing it. Let me just go over here. Luke here, over here, and see if anybody else has guessed. Actually, I think my email might have defunct because it's all gone very quiet. Let's just go here. Oh, hang on. No. We're all right. Herbie's here. No, nothing to do with birds, Herbie. No. So, here we go. The Bobby Goldsboro song, Hello Summertime. The version that was the single said what it said, but the other version that was the single was based on went ice cold coke on the back of your throat. And then there was Robin Beck in the very first time, which in the 80s was centred around a Coca-Cola advert. And then, of course, Be at the Hillside Singers or the New Seekers, I'd Like to Teach the World to Sing. That started its life as a Coca-Cola advert too. So, the connection I was looking for was that all the songs were derived from Coca-Cola adverts. Well done, Elvine, who was kind of the first person to get it, really. Well done, Coral. Well done, Adrian. And well done, Cara. And I think somebody, a quick look here. Oh no, it's all right. It's just Cara telling me, well, she's where she needs to be. So Coca-Cola adverts was the answer to the connection. If you said Coca-Cola advert or Coca-Cola or anything of that description, very well done. I'm very impressed. I'll do another connection next week. Now, I'm sorry, couldn't resist this. And it was all Rob Clark's fault talking about his duck.
1: Oh, my father had a rabbit and he thought it was a duck, so he stuck it on the table with its legs cocked up. He mixed a bowl of stuffing and he left it on the shelf. But when he came to stuff the duck had stuffed itself. So he took it out the oven and he sprinkled it with salt, and then he put it back again. He said, I've had a thought. If this duck's a rabbit and it's only got two legs, when it wandered round the garden, how come it laid some eggs? I've never seen a duck cluck nor yet a chicken quack. I've never seen a rabbit with the feathers on his back. Never heard a horse bark or seen a donkey grunt. I've never seen a heifer with its udders at the front. So he shouted to my mother to come and have a look. I've got it in the oven, this thing I'm trying to cook. My mother started laughing, said, this is a funny dish. Nothing like a duck to me, it looks more like a fish. So she picked it and pricked it and covered it with oil. She bumped it and thumped it and wrapped it in tin foil. Turned up the oven to get a bit of heat. But when she went to close the door, it jumped out at her feet. I've never ever seen. My mother pass a motorbike. She was running faster than a double-decker bus. Out on the main road and twice around a roundabout, people standing looking wondered what had caused the fuss. Well, we had to go and catch her and bring her to the house. Everyone was asking, do you think she saw a mouse? I went into the kitchen. I thought I'd have a look, see if I could find the thing my mother tried to cook. And then I saw our tomcat sitting on a shelf with an empty piece of tinfoil. He'd ate the thing himself. And the sad end to my story, I'll tell before I go. Was it rabbit, duck, or fish we had? We'll never ever know.
0: I love that. Ray Moore, Oh My Father Had a Rabbit. It's all Rob Clark's fault for the duck. Blame him. Ah, that's your lot from me. You'll be relieved to hear. I'm going to disappear off into the sunset now and have 2 days off. I'm not actually off. I've got loads of stuff to do, but I'm not on the radio, which is all you need to worry about. Herbie said, don't know why I didn't get this connection. I just drunk some coke as well. He said, I only knew about the New Seekers song being a coke commercial. Well, there you go, you see. You learn something. You don't learn much when you listen to me. But you do occasionally learn something. Cara's here. Far more intelligent. Far more together. And 3 hours of beautiful love songs from the top of the hour. And the Undercover Lovers today are brilliant. I know they are because I helped to pick them. The one in the second hour. I think she saved it till the second hour. Are two brilliant covers from two male artists. But the first one's good as well. And the first Undercover Lovers, she actually did as a snuggle in the breakfast show one day this week, if she stuck to the same plan that she was going to. She might have not do, and that means the last 30 seconds have been utter rubbish. Listen, thank you very much for having me on today. Thank you for all your fabulous interaction and the record requests as well, and the songs that are familiar but you never get sick of. And if you're one of those people who sit there, look at the radio and say, aren't those a lot round the bend? Aren't they stupid? Well, you'd be right, yeah. But listen, the fact that you listen makes all the difference. Thank you for being there. And if you've been with me over the past 6 days, well, you probably need an operation now or something. Thank you for sharing time with me today and maybe for some of the rest of the last 6 days. As I say, off for a couple of days now. See you on Wednesday at 10 o'clock in the UK for the Wednesday selection. The last musical word of today's show goes to Chris Mason in the shape of Johnny Tillotson. This is Terry Clasper. Thanks for listening. Don't move a musical muscle. Clara's just round the corner.

0: Thank you, Terry, for the past 3 hours. 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
0: 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I've got love songs and the songs you love on the way. All genres, all decades, and all for you. Starting today with Linger by the Cranberries. I'll say hello to some of you after this.

the Cranberries and Linger first up in today's show. Hello, how you doing? Thank you for tuning in. Lovely to have your company. Robbie Williams on the way and a request for Herbie in the not too distant future either. Hello to Terry. Hi to Herbie as well. Thank you for listening. And hello to Chris Maddox, who says he'll be listening on Mixcloud. Here's Robbie with Angels.

Hello to Chris Maddox, who is listening live now because the game he was due to attend has been cancelled. I'm sorry to hear that, Chris, but hopefully you will have a nice afternoon anyway.

fabulous Lionel Richie and Penny Lover. Sorry, can't even speak properly. It must be that wine from the winner's enclosure, I suspect. Misha Paris on the way, My Temptation, and also got a couple of rock tracks for you. And you're sitting there, aren't you? And you're thinking, what on earth are you doing putting rock music in a love song show? Well, that's why I always tell you that it's not just about the love songs, it is also about the songs you love. But they are fabulous, and they are slow, and they are on the softer side of rock, so maybe you'll enjoy them anyway. Hi to Kaz, eating warmed up leftover curry. You make sure you heat that properly. Don't

Misha Paris, My One Temptation. I have a bit of rock coming up for you. When I told you it was all genres and all decades and all of everything, I was telling you the truth. I've got Guns N' Roses and a new song by Nickelback. First up, Don't Cry. And then second, the new song by Nickelback is called Make Me Love You.

And that one certainly isn't. That was Nickelback's new single, Make Me Love You. I love it. But then I quite like Nickelback generally anyway. Again, three country songs then. Kacey Musgraves, The Shires, and Ward Thomas on the way for you. If you'd like requests, you know what to do and how to do it by now. I'll get them on for you, and you can always just come and have a good old chat to me on Telegram. I'm sitting here eagerly awaiting your input.

Some Modern Country there for you. Quarter Life Crisis, Ward Thomas. Before that, the new single by The Shires, Bonfire Song, and Casey Musgrave's Dry Spell. Coming up, Lenny Kravitz, It Ain't Over Till It's Over. And on the way after that, it's our Undercover Lovers slot today, featuring Harriet with her version of We've Only Just Begun, and Maeve, I think you pronounce it, with her version of The First Time Ever I Saw Your Face.

Terry enjoying that. Lenny Kravitz, It Ain't Over Till It's Over. Got some Westlife coming up for Natasha, and also some Phil Collins for Kaz. Harriet then, and her version of We've Only Just Begun from the album she's bringing out in January 2027. I believe it's called It's So Good, or It Was So Good, something like that anyway. And followed by Maeve and The First Time Ever I Saw Your Face. Let me know what you think of these two.

I like that version. That's Maeve and The First Time Ever I Saw Your Face. Before that, it's Harriet with We've Only Just Begun. I was going to say Merry Christmas, Darling, because she has put that on her album that's coming out in January. Kaz says, I think she's missed the boat a bit with that one. Yeah, I think so too, but I guess they'll release it as a single. They're going to have to. And I said to Terry, can I play it? And he won't let me. He's been a right old spoil sport. But he will let me play this one for Natasha. It's You Raise Me Up, because next week, around this time, she's going to be in Newcastle Arena, seeing Westlife. Hello to Ian and Diane. Lovely to have you tuned in. Thank you for listening.

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It's essential. Start your text message with the word Phoenix. Diane also loving Harriet's version of We've Only Just Begun. Terry asking for some Stevie Wonder, Knocks Me Off My Feet. And that's followed by a request for Kaz, which will be Phil Collins' I Wish It Would Rain Down On Me. That takes us to the end of the first hour of the show. Still room in the second hour for your requests. And of course, we've got more Undercover Lovers in the middle of the second and the quiet hours as well.

Stevie Wonder knocks me off my feet for Terry, and Phil Collins, I wish it would rain down for Cass. That's going to take us to the break at the top of the hour, but I'll see you on the other side in just a while.

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That's not, for some reason, wanting to play. Let me see. Oh, it will now. It was just being a right royal pain in the, you know, that one. Anyway,

I've known a couple of those in my time, but probably less said about that the better. Wavelength on the Way with Hurry Home and Adrian Gervitz. Classic. A request for Terry after these two.

Never off the radio back in the day, was it? Adrian Gurvitz and Classic. Before that, Wavelength and Hurry Home. And as promised, a request for Terry next. How about Don't Throw It All Away by Gary Benson.

You probably don't hear it anywhere else other than on Phoenix Radio. That's Gary Benson. And don't throw it all away. A modern song coming up for you in a minute. Don't you turn that radio off. I know your sort. You're going, oh no, not a modern song. You might quite like it. It's quite nice, honestly. But first, Shanice, I Love Your Smile, followed by Adele Harley and a song called Diamond Smile. We are heading to our undercover lover slot in just a few minutes.

Shanice, I love your smile. And Adele Harley, Diamond Smile. To find out what's happening on the schedule, have a look at www.phoenixradio1208.com. You can find out what's coming up in your own time zone and listen to shows that you may have missed because you've been doing other things. All right then, time once again for our Undercover Lover slot. This time with Barbara Dixon and Bill Medley singing two absolutely well-known classics.

Bill Medley, and He Ain't Heavy, He's My Brother. Before that, it was The Long and Winding Road by Barbara Dixon. And Diane and Ian have put a request in. Of course I'll play that for you, just bear with me. Let's hear Dido and Naya Grace, and then we'll get back to your requests, all right? Good evening, Patsy, as well. Thank you for your request. That's on the way.

Naya Grace, Only Mine. Before that, Thank You by Dido. Dan Fogelberg, Longer for Patsy, and George Michael on the way for Ian and for Diane.

George Michael, what a lovely song. Remember You for Diane and Ian and Jack Zavaretti, The One on the Way. Heading then towards the quiet hour from 9 onwards, followed by Child's Play. I'm on the wrong day now, goodness me.

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1: 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And we will also have a star of the week in each and every show. So why don't you join me every Monday morning right here on Phoenix Radio.

I've played the record you asked for. I've played rock and country and soul and all sorts of other things. Right back from decades past to right up to date. Now, it's time for the music to do the talking. Far more articulately and eloquently than I can. Yep, you've guessed it. It's time for this evening's, or this afternoon, depending on where you are in the world, quiet hour. Starting with Gregory Abbott and Shake You Down.

Oh, I do love a bit of Freddie Jackson. Have you ever loved somebody? And before that, it was Gregory Abbott, Me Shake You Down. Coming up, Mula Jones and That Ain't You, followed by Beverly Craven, Holding On. You're listening to Love Changes Everything. It's The Quiet Hour, here till 10.

Beverly Craven, Holding On, and Mueller Jones, That Ain't You. I have Gladys Knight and Michael McDonald on the way. Michael McDonald's version of You to Me Are Everything. But first, Gladys Knight with Neither One of Us Wants to Be the First to Say Goodbye.

Michael McDonald, You Are Everything. And Gladys Knight, Neither One of Us Wants to Be the First to Say Goodbye. Don't say goodbye quite yet, please, because we've got another just over half an hour of some fantastic music coming up for you. Rod Stewart and Barbara and Brian.

0: for the first time.
1: Rod Stewart for the first time, and Barbara Streisand and Bryan Adams. I finally found someone. And we're heading again then to our undercover lover slot. Although we've had some covers in this hour anyway, haven't we? We've got Seal, Wishing on a Star, and the absolutely fabulous Luther Vandross with his version of Always and Forever.

Oh, you can't not love them, can you? Luther Vandross, Always and Forever. And Seal with his version of Wishing on a Star. How about then? It Was a Very Good Year by somebody that you probably wouldn't even think about singing this song, and Peter Grant's version from the new vintage album of Joanna. This is Paul Anka.

There really isn't much I can say to follow that. That's Peter Grant from the new Vintage album and his version of Joanna, and Paul Anka, It Was a Very Good Year. I can tell you that tomorrow I'll be here from 7 a.m. till 10 with Cara in the morning. We have a good old chat on Telegram. You don't have to, but if you fancy it, we're there to wake you up and keep you company and dip into your cereal with our little teaspoons and have a mouthful of what you're trying. All right, we don't do that bit. That's a bit harsh, isn't it? But I'm here. Be with me if you can, won't you? Either from 7 or whenever you wake up. In the meantime, I've got two lovely songs to leave you with. Careless Whisper and I Swear by All For One. Whatever you're doing with the rest of your day, have a great one, won't you? I hope it brings you everything you'd like it to. And if, like me, you're heading off to bed, then good night, God bless, sweet dreams, and thank you so much for keeping me company. You've been listening to Love Changes Everything. I'll be back, same time, same place next week. Bye-bye. I swear.

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1: Hello, this is Auntie Woody. Welcome to Child's Play. For the next hour, we'll listen to stories and songs and the occasional drama, especially for the young and the young at heart. You'll hear old favorites and, I hope, discover new ones. So sit back, relax, or get up and dance, and enjoy the show. Hi, everybody. Sorry for the horrendous delay. I just lost the ability to connect to my sound card about 10 minutes before the show, and it took a while to get it going again, but we're good, I think, now. And thank you so much for sticking around. We should have some fun today, featuring a version of Peter and the Wolf by Maurice Sendak and the Shirim Klezmer Orchestra. And we're going to start with some other stuff, including Spike Jones. By the way, if you want to get in touch, you can email me at woody@phoenixradio1208.com. I'd love to hear from you. We're going to start off with Spike Jones and Old MacDonald.

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And on this farm he had a horse, E-I-E-I-O. With a here, there, here, there, everywhere, here.

Donald had a farm, E-I-E-I-O. And on this farm he had a parrot, E-I-E-I-O. With a here, there, here, there, everywhere. Here, there, here, there, everywhere. Here, there, here, there, everywhere.

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Hope you're all having a wonderful day. Chris Maddox wanted to hear Three Little Pigs. I think this is what you are wanting, Chris. This is the Corn Cobblers with Who's Afraid of the Big Bad Wolf.

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0: 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Starting with one of my absolute favorites. This is The Babysitters. Lee Hayes is taking the lead on this one. It's called The Old Sow. And we're going to follow that up with Eric Nagler and The Boogie Woogie Piggy.
1: There was an old man and he had an old sow. Ow, ow, higgledy ow. 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L, L, iggledy well. 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Oh, Susanna's a funny old man. She danced round the world cause she liked it so well. L, L, iggledy well. She danced round the world cause she liked it so well. 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
1: Isn't that cute? Eric Nagler is a lot of fun. Well, of course, you know, when the pigs are having a good time, they need to have a good place to go vacationing. Here is Sandra Boynton with Pig Island.

0: Sarah just confirmed, actually, I think it was a bit ago, but I just saw it, confirmed that they were listening and she liked that version of Old MacDonald. It really is. It is pretty cool. All right, guys, it is time for the featured presentation, as they say. Here's Pincus and the Pig, narrated and I presume written by Maurice Sendak and backed up with the Shirim Klezmer Orchestra.
1: Each character from Pincus and the Pig is depicted by a particular instrument from the band. Pincus is depicted by the clarinet.

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The Grandfather by the Tuba.

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Did you hear of Boychik Pincus? How he opened wide the gate and opened wide the gate and hit.

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Is Pinkus looking to get killed again? Surely Chaza, a devil pig, and his gang of schmutzige vile schwein will patch poor Pinkus into chopped liver.

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Now, the trapped Chaza panicked and hurled this way on that, desperately trying to free himself.

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0: them. 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
1: Pinkers on me, oh, look what we got. Who would have believed it could all turn out so well?
0: Why was I scared?

And if you listen very carefully, you can faintly hear the duck quacking in the pig's belly. Bravo, Pincus! Because the greedy hog, in his big hurry, had swallowed her alive.

0: And there you have it, Pinchas and the Pig. And I hope you all enjoyed that. Well, here's a little quick story about some other annoying pigs. This is by Robert Munch, and it's called Pigs.
1: Oink, oink. Oink. Oink, oink, oink, oink, oink.
2: One day, Megan's father says, "Hey, Megan, go check the pigs, Megan, go check the pigs, but don't open the gate." So Megan went out the door, walked across the farmyard. She looked at the pigs, and the pigs looked at her, and Megan says, "These are the dumbest looking animals I've ever seen. They are standing there like lumps on a bump. They wouldn't get off the train track if the train was coming." So Megan opened the door a little bit and nothing happened. She opened it a little bit more and nothing happened. She opened it all the way and yelled, "Hey, you dumb pigs!" And the pigs ran right over Megan, knocked her way up into the air. She came back down and said, "Oh, where are the pigs? Where are the pigs?" She ran back to get her dad. Just by the front door, she heard, "Wink, wink, wink, wink, wink, wink, wink." "Doesn't sound like my mom," said Megan. "Doesn't sound like my dad. It sounds like pigs." She looked in the window. Her dad was sitting at a table. There was a pig drinking his coffee. A pig eating his newspaper. And a pig peeing on his shoe. The dad said, "Megan, get these pigs out of here." So Megan opened up the front door a little bit, opened it up more, opened it up all the way and yelled, "Hey, you dumb pigs!" And the pigs ran all over Megan. Ran across the farmyard, and she couldn't see them at all. She says, I better go to school." She ran all the way to school, got right to the front door of the school, and she heard, "Oink, oink, oink, oink, oink, oink." "Doesn't sound like the principal," says Megan. "Doesn't sound like the teacher. Sounds like pigs." She looked in the window. A pig was drinking the principal's coffee. A pig was eating the principal's paper. And a pig was peeing on the principal's shoe. The principal yelled, "Megan, get these pigs out of here!" Megan went to the front door of the school. She opened it up a little bit, opened it up a little bit more, opened it up all the way and yelled, "Hey, you dumb pigs!" The pigs ran right over Megan and ran all the way home. "Oh," said Megan, "oh, that was terrible. I'm glad they're gone. I'm glad they're gone." She went in her room, sat down, and heard, "Oink, oink, oink, oink, oink, oink." She opened up her desk, and there was a little baby pig. The teacher looked at her and says, "Megan, get that pig out of here." Megan says, "No, I've decided pigs are smart. I'm going to keep it for a pet." So Megan put that little pig on a leash. She took it all through school. When it was time to go home, the school bus drove up. The door opened up, and Megan heard, "Oink, oink, oink, oink, oink, oink, oink, oink." She looked in the school bus and it was full of pigs!
0: All right. Well, we've got to have a cheerful pig here to end the pig part of the show. This is from animated Charlotte's Web movie we're at the fair at which Wilbur has been recognized, the pig, because of Charlotte the spider writing all sorts of things in a web over his pen. Things like "some pig" and "radiant" and "terrific" and "humble."
3: In the words of the spider's web, this is some pig.

And now I thought we'd finish up with a couple of other Maurice Sendak things. These are set to music and sung by Carole King. First, Alligators All Around, and then Pierre.

I am out of time. 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I'll be back at the same time tomorrow with Source the Dance, doing an Equinox show since I couldn't do it last week. Right now, we are listening to David Owen Norris and I'm Musique de Montréal with the finale to Carnival of the Animals. Take care, everybody. See you soon.

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0: You good at solving riddles?
1: Well, I've always been pretty clever at that. What do you mean, like, what's black and white, red all over, that kind of thing?
0: No, Al, I don't mean that. How about this one? What will it be this week?
1: What will it be this week? I'd have no idea. Well, I don't know who would.
0: Well, I do. Just ask Rhonda Stagner, 10 o'clock on Friday evenings, 5 o'clock in the States, and she'll be able to answer the question of what will it be this week.
1: So are you saying there's going to be a lot of riddles?
0: No, it's going to be a lot of music. And if you'd like a little hand in what it might be this week, you can also send in your request. So join Rhonda.
1: Hey, I can take it from here. What will it be? 10 p.m. on Fridays, 5 p.m. in the States, right here on the fabulous Phoenix Radio. So, did I get the riddle?
0: No, but it's a really good show. You should tune in.
1: Okay, I will.

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Had a rough day, rough week, month, or maybe you're just looking for a show that has a lot of good music? Whatever your reason, how about joining me every Thursday at 4 p.m. UK time, 11 a.m. Eastern, for your weekly Herbal Remedy. This show will feature 2 hours of great music from primarily the 50s through the 90s, but I will play some more modern music as well. In addition, I also have features including Keep or Sweep, where I play either a surprise original or a cover version of a song, and you let me know if you think it should be a keeper or not. I also have Same Title, Different Song, where I will play at least 2 songs that share the same title. I also take your requests via email, phone, telegram, or text, so there are many ways of getting a hold of me. Once again, that's the Weekly Herbal Remedy with me, Herbie Allen, every Thursday at 4 p.m. UK time, 11 a.m. Eastern, right here on the station playing more music, Phoenix Radio.

cause like him and her had a thing going, you know, and they've been carrying on for some time now behind the sultan's back. And you could hear him talk to his camel as he rode out across the dunes. His voice would cut through the still night desert air, and he'd say, oh yeah, yeah, yeah, oh yeah, yeah, yeah, yeah, yeah, yeah, yeah, which is Aramaic for whoa, babies. And Clyde say, well, he brought his camel to a screeching halt in the rear of Fatima's tent. Jumped off Clyde, snuck around the corner and into the tent he went.

There she was, friends and neighbors laying there in all her radiant beauty, eating on a raisin and a grape and an apricot and a pomegranate, a bowl of chitlings, two bananas, three Hershey bars, and sipping on an ROC Coca-Cola, listening to her transistor, watching the Grand Ole Opry, and reading Mad Magazine while she sung, "Does your chewing gum lose its flavor?" And Ahab walk up to

All of a sudden the Sultan walked in. Ahab knew that this was the end. Him and Fatima was caught by surprise, and the Sultan had fire flashing out of his eyes. Well, the Sultan charged at Ahab, intending to make a dent in his head. But he fled with Fatima, and out of the tent they went. They jumped on Clyde and started to ride, cutting out across the sand, with the Sultan's whole army in hot pursuit. On and on they ran. Well, to make a long story short, they got away, 'cause they want

Sometimes it's nice to have a place to chill out with friends, particularly when the weekend's coming. If you're looking for a place like that, you'll find it every Friday at the Phoenix Radio Wine Bar, hosted by Rachel Work. She'll serve your favorite wine, including a flight of red, white, and rosé every week. You can even buy the House of Flight by requesting a set of three songs with red, white, and rose in the titles. If wine isn't your thing, that's okay. Rachel is sure to have something you like. She's always willing to take requests as well. The Wine Bar is a great place to chat with friends and listen to wonderful music. So stop by, relax, and get ready for the weekend at the Wine Bar every Friday at 6 p.m. UK time, which is usually 1 p.m. Eastern, only on Phoenix Radio.

It was a moonlit night in old Mexico. I walked alone between some old adobe haciendas. Suddenly, I heard the plaintive cry of a young Mexican girl.

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It's on every Monday at 10 p.m. in the UK, 5 p.m. Eastern. It'd be great to have you along.